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0: makes as Canadian as maple syrup, toques, and poutine. The Swift Cup. 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
3: Tonight's forecast shows rain showers changing to light snow near midnight. Wind north 30 kilometers an hour, gusting to 50, becoming light overnight. A low of minus 1 and a wind chill of minus 6 overnight. For Monday, light snow ending in the morning, then cloudy with a 30% chance of rain showers, becoming a mix of sun and cloud in the afternoon. Wind becoming north 20 kilometers an hour in the morning with a high of 7. For Tuesday, sunny and a high of 15. For Wednesday, a mix of sun and cloud with a 30% chance of rain showers and a high of 14. And for Thursday, a mix of sun and cloud with a high of 15. 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
4: Tonight's forecast shows rain showers changing to light snow near midnight. Wind north 30 kilometers an hour, gusting to 50, becoming light overnight. A low of minus 1 and a wind chill of minus 6 overnight. For Monday, light snow ending in the morning, then cloudy with a 30% chance of rain showers, becoming a mix of sun and cloud in the afternoon. Wind becoming north 20 kilometers an hour in the morning with a high of 7. For Tuesday, sunny and a high of 15. For Wednesday, a mix of sun and cloud with a 30% chance of some rain showers and a high of 14. And for Thursday, a mix of sun and cloud with a high of 15. 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
5: Tonight's forecast shows rain showers changing to light snow near midnight. Wind north 30 kilometers an hour, gusting to 50, becoming light overnight. A low of -1 and a wind chill of -6 overnight. For Monday, light snow ending in the morning, then cloudy with a 30% chance of rain showers, becoming a mix of sun and cloud in the afternoon. Wind becoming north 20 kilometers an hour in the morning with a high of 7. For Tuesday, sunny and a high of 15. For Wednesday, a mix of sun and cloud with a 30% chance of some rain showers and a high of 14. And for Thursday, a mix of sun and cloud with a high of 15. 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

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Remember five for beach, you and me. That sunset, cliffs by the sea, and the night rolled in. And you still talk about that moon that I can't recall.

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9: Tonight's forecast shows rain showers changing to light snow near midnight. Wind north 30 kilometers an hour, gusting to 50, becoming light overnight. A low of minus 1 and a wind chill of minus 6 overnight. For Monday, light snow ending in the morning, then cloudy with a 30% chance of rain showers, becoming a mix of sun and cloud in the afternoon. Wind becoming north 20 kilometers an hour in the morning with a high of 7. For Tuesday, sunny and a high of 15. For Wednesday, a mix of sun and cloud with a 30% chance of rain showers and a high of 14. And for Thursday, a mix of sun and cloud with a high of 15. 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
6: Tonight's forecast shows rain showers changing to light snow near midnight. Wind north 30 kilometers an hour, gusting to 50, becoming light overnight. A low of minus 1 and a wind chill of minus 6 overnight. For Monday, light snow ending in the morning, then cloudy with a 30% chance of rain showers, becoming a mix of sun and cloud in the afternoon. Wind becoming north 20 kilometers an hour in the morning with a high of 7. For Tuesday, sunny and a high of 15. For Wednesday, a mix of sun and cloud with a 30% chance of some rain showers and a high of 14. And for Thursday, a mix of sun and cloud with a high of 15. 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
8: Tonight's forecast shows rain showers changing to light snow near midnight. Wind north 30 kilometers an hour, gusting to 50, becoming light overnight. A low of minus 1 and a wind chill of minus 6 overnight. For Monday, light snow ending in the morning, then cloudy with a 30% chance of rain showers, becoming a mix of sun and cloud in the afternoon. Wind becoming north 20 kilometers an hour in the morning with a high of 7. For Tuesday, sunny and a high of 15. For Wednesday, a mix of sun and cloud with a 30% chance of some rain showers and a high of 14. And for Thursday, a mix of sun and cloud with a high of 15. 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
8: Tonight's forecast shows rain showers changing to light snow near midnight. Wind north 30 kilometers an hour, gusting to 50, becoming light overnight. A low of -1 and a wind chill of -6 overnight. For Monday, light snow ending in the morning, then cloudy with a 30% chance of rain showers, becoming a mix of sun and cloud in the afternoon. Wind becoming north 20 kilometers an hour in the morning with a high of 7. For Tuesday, sunny and a high of 15. For Wednesday, a mix of sun and cloud with a 30% chance of rain showers and a high of 14. And for Thursday, a mix of sun and cloud with a high of 15. 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
5: Tonight's forecast shows rain showers changing to light snow near midnight. Wind north 30 kilometers an hour, gusting to 50, becoming light overnight. A low of -1 and a wind chill of -6 overnight. For Monday, light snow ending in the morning, then cloudy with a 30% chance of rain showers, becoming a mix of sun and cloud in the afternoon. Wind becoming north 20 kilometers an hour in the morning with a high of 7. For Tuesday, sunny and a high of 15. For Wednesday, a mix of sun and cloud with a 30% chance of rain showers and a high of 14. And for Thursday, a mix of sun and cloud with a high of 15. 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

Hope you're having a great song weekend. 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
4: Tonight's forecast shows rain showers changing to light snow near midnight. Wind north 30 kilometers an hour, gusting to 50, becoming light overnight. A low of minus 1 and a wind chill of minus 6 overnight. For Monday, light snow ending in the morning, then cloudy with a 30% chance of rain showers, becoming a mix of sun and cloud in the afternoon. Wind becoming north 20 kilometers an hour in the morning with a high of 7. For Tuesday, sunny and a high of 15. For Wednesday, a mix of sun and cloud with a 30% chance of some rain showers and a high of 14. And for Thursday, a mix of sun and cloud with a high of 15. 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
6: Tonight's forecast shows rain showers changing to light snow near midnight. Wind north 30 kilometers an hour, gusting to 50, becoming light overnight. A low of minus 1 and a wind chill of minus 6 overnight. For Monday, light snow ending in the morning, then cloudy with a 30% chance of rain showers, becoming a mix of sun and cloud in the afternoon. Wind becoming north 20 kilometers an hour in the morning with a high of 7. For Tuesday, sunny and a high of 15. For Wednesday, a mix of sun and cloud with a 30% chance of some rain showers and a high of 14. And for Thursday, a mix of sun and cloud with a high of 15. 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
8: Tonight's forecast shows rain showers changing to light snow near midnight. Wind north 30 kilometers an hour, gusting to 50, becoming light overnight. A low of minus 1 and a wind chill of minus 6 overnight. For Monday, light snow ending in the morning, then cloudy with a 30% chance of rain showers, becoming a mix of sun and cloud in the afternoon. Wind becoming north 20 kilometers an hour in the morning with a high of 7. For Tuesday, sunny and a high of 15. For Wednesday, a mix of sun and cloud with a 30% chance of rain showers and a high of 14. And for Thursday, a mix of sun and cloud with a high of 15. 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

0: drinks as Canadian as maple syrup, toques, and poutine. The Swift Cup. 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
8: Tonight's forecast shows rain showers changing to light snow near midnight. Wind north 30 kilometers an hour, gusting to 50, becoming light overnight. A low of minus 1 and a wind chill of minus 6 overnight. For Monday, light snow ending in the morning, then cloudy with a 30% chance of rain showers, becoming a mix of sun and cloud in the afternoon. Wind becoming north 20 kilometers an hour in the morning with a high of 7. For Tuesday, sunny and a high of 15. For Wednesday, a mix of sun and cloud with a 30% chance of rain showers and a high of 14. And for Thursday, a mix of sun and cloud with a high of 15. 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
4: For this afternoon, the rain is unfortunately sticking around, about 5 to 10 millimeters worth. Wind north 30 kilometers an hour, temperature falling to plus 2 this afternoon. Tonight, rain changing to light snow near midnight. Wind north 30 kilometers an hour, becoming light near midnight. And a low of 0 with some patchy frost. For Monday, light snow ending in the morning, then cloudy with a 30% chance of some rain showers. Wind north 20 kilometers an hour, becoming light near noon and a high of 8. For Tuesday, sunny and a high of 16. For Wednesday, a mix of sun and cloud and a high of 15. And Thursday, a repeat of the same, a mix of sun and cloud and a high of 15. 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
2: For this afternoon, the rain is unfortunately sticking around, about 5 to 10 millimeters worth. Wind north 30 kilometers an hour, temperature falling to plus 2 this afternoon. Tonight, rain changing to light snow near midnight. Wind north 30 kilometers an hour, becoming light near midnight. And a low of 0 with some patchy frost. For Monday, light snow ending in the morning, then cloudy with a 30% chance of some rain showers. Wind north 20 kilometers an hour, becoming light near noon and a high of 8. For Tuesday, sunny and a high of 16. For Wednesday, a mix of sun and cloud and a high of 15. And Thursday, a repeat of the same, a mix of sun and cloud and a high of 15. 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
1: For this afternoon, the rain is unfortunately sticking around, about 5 to 10 millimeters worth. Wind north 30 kilometers an hour, temperature falling to plus 2 this afternoon. Tonight, rain changing to light snow near midnight. Wind north 30 kilometers an hour, becoming light near midnight. And a low of 0 with some patchy frost. For Monday, light snow ending in the morning, then cloudy with a 30% chance of some rain showers. Wind north 20 kilometers an hour, becoming light near noon and a high of 8. For Tuesday, sunny and a high of 16. For Wednesday, a mix of sun and cloud and a high of 15. And Thursday, a repeat of the same, a mix of sun and cloud and a high of 15. 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

0: 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The Swift Cup. 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
4: For this afternoon, the rain is unfortunately sticking around, about 5 to 10 millimeters worth. Wind north 30 kilometers an hour, temperature falling to plus 2 this afternoon. Tonight, rain changing to light snow near midnight. Wind north 30 kilometers an hour, becoming light near midnight. And a low of 0 with some patchy frost. For Monday, light snow ending in the morning, then cloudy with a 30% chance of some rain showers. Wind north 20 kilometers an hour, becoming light near noon and a high of 8. For Tuesday, sunny and a high of 16. For Wednesday, a mix of sun and cloud and a high of 15. And Thursday, a repeat of the same, a mix of sun and cloud and a high of 15. 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
3: For this afternoon, the rain is unfortunately sticking around, about 5 to 10 millimeters worth. Wind north 30 kilometers an hour, temperature falling to plus 2 this afternoon. Tonight, rain changing to light snow near midnight. Wind north 30 kilometers an hour, becoming light near midnight. And a low of 0 with some patchy frost. For Monday, light snow ending in the morning, then cloudy with a 30% chance of some rain showers. Wind north 20 kilometers an hour, becoming light near noon and a high of 8. For Tuesday, sunny and a high of 16. For Wednesday, a mix of sun and cloud and a high of 15. And Thursday, a repeat of the same, a mix of sun and cloud and a high of 15. 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
3: For this afternoon, the rain is unfortunately sticking around, about 5 to 10 millimeters worth. Wind north 30 kilometers an hour, temperature falling to plus 2 this afternoon. Tonight, rain changing to light snow near midnight. Wind north 30 kilometers an hour, becoming light near midnight. And a low of 0 with some patchy frost. For Monday, light snow ending in the morning, then cloudy with a 30% chance of some rain showers. Wind north 20 kilometers an hour, becoming light near noon and a high of 8. For Tuesday, sunny and a high of 16. For Wednesday, a mix of sun and cloud and a high of 15. And Thursday, a repeat of the same, a mix of sun and cloud and a high of 15. 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
4: For this afternoon, the rain is unfortunately sticking around, about 5 to 10 millimeters worth. Wind north 30 kilometers an hour, temperature falling to plus 2 this afternoon. Tonight, rain changing to light snow near midnight. Wind north 30 kilometers an hour, becoming light near midnight, and a low of 0 with some patchy frost. For Monday, light snow ending in the morning, then cloudy with a 30% chance of some rain showers. Wind north 20 kilometers an hour, becoming light near noon and a high of 8. For Tuesday, sunny and a high of 16. For Wednesday, a mix of sun and cloud and a high of 15. And Thursday, a repeat of the same, a mix of sun and cloud and a high of 15. 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

0: drinks as Canadian as maple syrup, toques, and poutine. The Swift Cup. 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
3: For this afternoon, the rain is unfortunately sticking around about 5 to 10 millimeters worth. Wind north 30 kilometers an hour, temperature falling to plus 2 this afternoon. Tonight, rain changing to light snow near midnight. Wind north 30 kilometers an hour, becoming light near midnight. And a low of 0 with some patchy frost. For Monday, light snow ending in the morning, then cloudy with a 30% chance of some rain showers. Wind north 20 kilometers an hour, becoming light near noon and a high of 8. For Tuesday, sunny and a high of 16. For Wednesday, a mix of sun and cloud and a high of 15. And Thursday, a repeat of the same, a mix of sun and cloud and a high of 15. 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
3: For this afternoon, the rain is unfortunately sticking around, about 5 to 10 millimeters worth. Wind north 30 kilometers an hour, temperature falling to plus 2 this afternoon. Tonight, rain changing to light snow near midnight. Wind north 30 kilometers an hour, becoming light near midnight, and a low of 0 with some patchy frost. For Monday, light snow ending in the morning, then cloudy with a 30% chance of some rain showers. Wind north 20 kilometers an hour, becoming light near noon and a high of 8. For Tuesday, sunny and a high of 16. For Wednesday, a mix of sun and cloud and a high of 15. And Thursday, a repeat of the same, a mix of sun and cloud and a high of 15. 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

0: something newsworthy happening in your neck of the woods? 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
1: For this afternoon, the rain is unfortunately sticking around, about 5 to 10 millimeters worth. Wind north 30 kilometers an hour, temperature falling to plus 2 this afternoon. Tonight, rain changing to light snow near midnight. Wind north 30 kilometers an hour becoming light near midnight, and a low of 0 with some patchy frost. For Monday, light snow ending in the morning, then cloudy with a 30% chance of some rain showers. Wind north 20 kilometers an hour becoming light near noon and a high of 8. For Tuesday, sunny and a high of 16. For Wednesday, a mix of sun and cloud and a high of 15. And Thursday, a repeat of the same, a mix of sun and cloud and a high of 15. 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
2: For this afternoon, the rain is unfortunately sticking around, about 5 to 10 millimeters worth. Wind north 30 kilometers an hour, temperature falling to plus 2 this afternoon. Tonight, rain changing to light snow near midnight. Wind north 30 kilometers an hour, becoming light near midnight, and a low of 0 with some patchy frost. For Monday, light snow ending in the morning, then cloudy with a 30% chance of some rain showers. Wind north 20 kilometers an hour, becoming light near noon and a high of 8. For Tuesday, sunny and a high of 16. For Wednesday, a mix of sun and cloud and a high of 15. And Thursday, a repeat of the same, a mix of sun and cloud and a high of 15. 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

0: 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The Swift Cup. 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
3: For this afternoon, the rain is unfortunately sticking around, about 5 to 10 millimeters worth. Wind north 30 kilometers an hour, temperature falling to plus 2 this afternoon. Tonight, rain changing to light snow near midnight. Wind north 30 kilometers an hour, becoming light near midnight. And a low of 0 with some patchy frost. For Monday, light snow ending in the morning, then cloudy with a 30% chance of some rain showers. Wind north 20 kilometers an hour, becoming light near noon and a high of 8. For Tuesday, sunny and a high of 16. For Wednesday, a mix of sun and cloud and a high of 15. And Thursday, a repeat of the same, a mix of sun and cloud at a high of 15. 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

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We get it. So are we. 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
12: Occasional showers today with a mix of sun and cloud, a high of 7 degrees. Overnight fog patches and a low of 0. Tomorrow morning, fog patches lifting, then we'll have sunshine and a high of 17. And for Wednesday, it'll be partly sunny, a high of 15. Current weather conditions can be found anytime on your Swift Current online app. I'm Judy Peters.
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10: Occasional showers today with a mix of sun and cloud, a high of 7 degrees. Overnight fog patches and a low of 0. Tomorrow morning, fog patches lifting, then we'll have sunshine and a high of 17. And for Wednesday, it'll be partly sunny, a high of 15. Current weather conditions can be found anytime on your Swift Current online app. I'm Judy Peters.
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2: From the Provincial News Desk, I'm Judy Peters. A product is being recalled that Health Canada says may impact newborn health. Taking a look at this, here's reporter Scott Bolton.
3: They sent out a recall alert for the Bella Q 3-in-1 baby stroller with car seat, which is being sold on AliExpress. According to Health Canada, they've determined that the restraints in a motor vehicle could increase the risk of injury for a newborn in the event of a collision. Use of the restraints is considered illegal under provincial and territorial highway regulations. Consumers who own the product are being asked to immediately stop using it.
2: That's Scott Bolton reporting from Estevan. A local product came away with a unanimous decision victory after headlining a packed fundraising event hosted by Alliance Boxing in Saskatoon. Swift Current's Kirsty Hansen has more.
4: Jaden Toy, a 70-kilogram under-23 division athlete, shares how he performed at the Fight Night Spring Cleanup event on May 2nd. Toy says he was featured as the main event that evening, going head-to-head with a tough Manitoba opponent who he'd sparred with at a recent nationals camp in Vancouver. For Golden West Broadcasting, I'm Kirsty Hansen.
2: Weyburn recently hosted a number of Southeast Fire Departments for some training. Here's Mike Walk, acting chief of Weyburn Fire, talking about the lessons learned by those firefighters.
5: We had a hazmat 470 course, which gives our firefighters the knowledge for hazmat awareness and hazmat operations. So it'll give them their certification to move on to their 1001 training to get full firefighter certification.
2: Walk says that highway incidents involving chemicals are always a risk for firefighters. An Estevan man has pleaded guilty to impaired driving for swerving into oncoming traffic last October. Here's reporter Vincent Dupuis with more.
6: A 55-year-old man has pled guilty to impaired driving after a traffic complaint on Highway 39 near Estevan last October. Police say the vehicle was swerving into oncoming traffic and he was tested for a breathalyzer with a blood alcohol way above the legal limit. He was fined $1,500 and remains prohibited from driving.
2: That's Vincent Dupuis reporting from Estevan. And that's your provincial news for this Monday, May 18th.
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2: Occasional showers today with a mix of sun and cloud, a high of 7 degrees. Overnight fog patches and a low of 0. Tomorrow morning, fog patches lifting, then we'll have sunshine and a high of 17. And for Wednesday, it'll be partly sunny, a high of 15. Current weather conditions can be found anytime on your Swift Current online app. I'm Judy Peters.
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6: Occasional showers today with a mix of sun and cloud, a high of 7 degrees. Overnight fog patches and a low of 0. Tomorrow morning, fog patches lifting, then we'll have sunshine and a high of 17. And for Wednesday, it'll be partly sunny, a high of 15. Current weather conditions can be found anytime on your Swift Current online app. I'm Judy Peters.
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0: as Canadian as maple syrup, toques, and poutine. The Swift Cup. 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
9: Occasional showers today with a mix of sun and cloud, a high of 7 degrees. Overnight fog patches and a low of 0. Tomorrow morning, fog patches lifting, then we'll have sunshine and a high of 17. And for Wednesday, it'll be partly sunny, a high of 15. Current weather conditions can be found anytime on your Swift Current online app. I'm Judy Peters.
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2: From the Provincial News Desk, I'm Judy Peters. The Saskatchewan government has passed the Compassionate Intervention Act, allowing for involuntary addictions treatment in certain cases. With more, here's reporter Scott Bolton.
3: The province says the law applies to people with severe addictions who are not capable of seeking help on their own. Family members could ask a court for an assessment warrant, while police could also intervene if someone's substance use poses a serious risk to themselves or others. Mental Health and Addictions Minister Lori Carr says not everyone has the capacity to choose treatment during extreme addiction. The act is expected to take effect this fall once regulations are finalized.
2: That's Scott Bolton reporting from Estevan. Saskatchewan is joining Paul Brandt in addressing human trafficking in Canada. We get the details from reporter Natasha Weeb.
4: Saskatchewan is investing in human trafficking training for frontline law enforcement through a partnership with Paul Brandt's Not in My City campaign. The province has announced $100,000 in funding to support specialized training delivered by the International Association of Human Trafficking Investigators. The program will help officers improve investigative skills, support survivors, and strengthen collaboration between agencies responding to human trafficking cases. Training is expected to begin this fall for RCMP, Municipal Police Services, Indigenous Police, Marshals, and Highway Transportation Officers. Officials say the initiative is part of Saskatchewan's broader efforts to combat interpersonal violence and protect vulnerable people.
2: That's Natasha Weeb reporting from Weyburn. The seeding season has begun in the southeast with farmers working to get crops in the ground. Legislative Secretary to the Ministry of Agriculture, James Thorstensen, talks about the scale of the province's operations.
5: With almost half of the country's cultivated acres right here in Saskatchewan, seeding is a massive undertaking, not to mention the province's largest annual private investment. It's also the foundation of an industry that continues to drive growth, trade, and opportunity for Saskatchewan. That's why protecting our industry isn't just important, it's essential.
2: Farmers will hope to avoid any heavy rains over the next while to get seeds planted. And the Estevan community is being recognized nationally after another record-setting Smile Cookie campaign. Here's reporter Larissa McEwen with more.
6: Estevan once again proved just how strong community support can be, raising more than $54,000 during this year's Tim Hortons Smile Cookie campaign. The total officially made Estevan the top fundraising community in Saskatchewan and 13 across all of Canada. Money raised this year will support Weldon Childcare, Hillcrest Early Learning Center, and the Estevan Daycare Cooperative. The campaign also topped last year's total by more than $6,000 thanks to community volunteers, businesses, and thousands of cookies purchased throughout the week.
2: That's Larissa McEwen reporting from Estevan. And that's your provincial news for this Monday, May 18th.
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2: Occasional showers today with a mix of sun and cloud, a high of 7 degrees. Overnight fog patches and a low of 0. Tomorrow morning, fog patches lifting, then we'll have sunshine and a high of 17. And for Wednesday, it'll be partly sunny, a high of 15. Current weather conditions can be found anytime on your Swift Current Online app. I'm Judy Peters.
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5: Occasional showers today with a mix of sun and cloud, a high of 7 degrees. Overnight fog patches and a low of 0. Tomorrow morning, fog patches lifting, then we'll have sunshine and a high of 17. And for Wednesday, it'll be partly sunny, a high of 15. Current weather conditions can be found anytime on your Swift Current online app. I'm Judy Peters.
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0: 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We're your new principals, Chris Martins and Colin Powers from Country 94.1.
1: 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What's going on?
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13: Occasional showers today with a mix of sun and cloud, a high of 7 degrees. Overnight fog patches and a low of 0. Tomorrow morning, fog patches lifting, then we'll have sunshine and a high of 17. And for Wednesday, it'll be partly sunny, a high of 15. Current weather conditions can be found anytime on your Swift Current online app. I'm Judy Peters.
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2: From the Provincial News Desk, I'm Judy Peters. A product is being recalled that Health Canada says may impact newborn health. Taking a look at this, here's reporter Scott Bolton.
3: They sent out a recall alert for the Bella Q 3-in-1 baby stroller with car seat, which is being sold on AliExpress. According to Health Canada, they've determined that the restraints in a motor vehicle could increase the risk of injury for a newborn in the event of a collision. Use of the restraints is considered illegal under provincial and territorial highway regulations. Consumers who own the product are being asked to immediately stop using it.
2: That's Scott Bolton reporting from Estevan. A local product came away with a unanimous decision victory after headlining a packed fundraising event hosted by Alliance Boxing in Saskatoon. Swift Current's Kirsty Hansen has more.
4: Jaden Toy, a 70-kilogram under 23 division athlete, shares how he performed at the Fight Night Spring Cleanup event on May 2nd. Toy says he was featured as the main event that evening, going head-to-head with a tough Manitoba opponent who he'd sparred with at a recent nationals camp in Vancouver. For Golden West Broadcasting, I'm Kirsty Hansen.
2: Weyburn recently hosted a number of Southeast Fire Departments for some training. Here's Mike Walk, acting chief of Weyburn Fire, talking about the lessons learned by those firefighters.
5: We had a hazmat 470 course, which gives our firefighters the knowledge for hazmat awareness and hazmat operations. So it'll give them their certification to move on to their 1001 training to get full firefighter certification.
2: Walk says that highway incidents involving chemicals are always a risk for firefighters. An Estevan man has pleaded guilty to impaired driving for swerving into oncoming traffic last October. Here's reporter Vincent Dupuy with more.
6: A 55-year-old man has pled guilty to impaired driving after a traffic complaint on Highway 39 near Estevan last October. Police say the vehicle was swerving into oncoming traffic and he was tested for a breathalyzer with a blood alcohol way above the legal limit. He was fined $1,500 and remains prohibited from driving.
2: That's Vincent Dupuy reporting from Estevan. And that's your provincial news for this Monday, May 18th.
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2: Occasional showers today with a mix of sun and cloud, a high of 7 degrees. Overnight fog patches and a low of 0. Tomorrow morning, fog patches lifting, then we'll have sunshine and a high of 17. And for Wednesday, it'll be partly sunny, a high of 15. Current weather conditions can be found anytime on your Swift Current Online app. I'm Judy Peters.
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My name's Eric Ruddle. Welcome to one of the best holiday Mondays you could possibly have, because there's not any expectations today. You don't have to make a dinner. 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Love it. Right now, it's Riley Green and

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4: Occasional showers today with a mix of sun and cloud, a high of 7 degrees. Overnight fog patches and a low of 0. Tomorrow morning, fog patches lifting, then we'll have sunshine and a high of 17. And for Wednesday, it'll be partly sunny, a high of 15. Current weather conditions can be found anytime on your Swift Current Online app. I'm Judy Peters.
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course, AI becoming a bigger part of almost everyone's lives right now, but this has got to be the most Canadian story out there. 86% of Canadians use please and thank you when interacting with AI. I think that percent is even a little low for Canadians. Come on, we can do better. Here's Nate Smith.

0: It says Canadian as maple syrup, toques, and poutine. The Swift Cup. We're taking the hockey pool to a whole new level with the Swift Cup Challenge.
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8: Occasional showers today with a mix of sun and cloud, a high of 7 degrees. Overnight fog patches and a low of 0. Tomorrow morning, fog patches lifting, then we'll have sunshine and a high of 17. And for Wednesday, it'll be partly sunny, a high of 15. Current weather conditions can be found anytime on your Swift Current Online app. I'm Judy Peters.
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0: I like it. I love it. There's Tim McGraw. Hey, my name's Eric Ruddle. Happy May long. And even if you didn't get out there camping this weekend, it is the unofficial kickoff to the camping season. And of course, we've all been there. You drive 3 or 4 hours, you start to set up your campsite and you realize, oh, I forgot that thing. What is the worst thing you've ever forgotten when you went out camping? How about you, Katrina?
1: We went camping and we drove all the way there in like literally 5 minutes to arrive. Mm-hmm. I asked my husband, did you load the tent? And he's like, I asked you if you load the tent. And he's like, no, I didn't load the tent. I'm like, oh, great. Well, we have no tent.
0: Oh, no. A place to sleep is pretty essential when you're going camping, right?
1: Luckily, like, we were camping in a group and another family that was so lucky. They had another tent that was basically the same size as what we had.
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2: From the Provincial News Desk, I'm Judy Peters. The Saskatchewan government has passed the Compassionate Intervention Act, allowing for involuntary addictions treatment in certain cases. With more, here's reporter Scott Bolton.
3: The province says the law applies to people with severe addictions who are not capable of seeking help on their own. Family members could ask a court for an assessment warrant, while police could also intervene if someone's substance use poses a serious risk to themselves or others. Mental Health and Addictions Minister Lori Carr says not everyone has the capacity to choose treatment during extreme addiction. The act is expected to take effect this fall once regulations are finalized.
2: That's Scott Bolton reporting from Estevan. Saskatchewan is joining Paul Brandt in addressing human trafficking in Canada. We get the details from reporter Natasha Weeb.
4: Saskatchewan is investing in human trafficking training for frontline law enforcement through a partnership with Paul Brandt's Not in My City campaign. The province has announced $100,000 in funding to support specialized training delivered by the International Association of Human Trafficking Investigators. The program will help officers improve investigative skills, support survivors, and strengthen collaboration between agencies responding to human trafficking cases. Training is expected to begin this fall for RCMP, Municipal Police Services, Indigenous Police, Marshals, and Highway Transportation Officers. Officials say the initiative is part of Saskatchewan's broader efforts to combat interpersonal violence and protect vulnerable people.
2: That's Natasha Weeb reporting from Weyburn. The seeding season has begun in the southeast with farmers working to get crops in the ground. Legislative Secretary to the Ministry of Agriculture, James Thorstensen, talks about the scale of the province's operations.
5: With almost half of the country's cultivated acres right here in Saskatchewan, seeding is a massive undertaking, not to mention the province's largest annual private investment. It's also the foundation of an industry that continues to drive growth, trade, and opportunity for Saskatchewan. That's why protecting our industry isn't just important, it's essential.
2: Farmers will hope to avoid any heavy rains over the next while to get seeds planted. And the Estevan community is being recognized nationally after another record-setting Smile Cookie campaign. Here's reporter Larissa McEwen with more.
6: Estevan once again proved just how strong community support can be, raising more than $54,000 during this year's Tim Hortons Smile Cookie campaign. The total officially made Estevan the top fundraising community in Saskatchewan and 13 across all of Canada. Money raised this year will support Weldon Childcare, Hillcrest Early Learning Center, and the Estevan Daycare Cooperative. The campaign also topped last year's total by more than $6,000 thanks to community volunteers, businesses, and thousands of cookies purchased throughout the week.
2: That's Larissa McEwen reporting from Estevan. And that's your provincial news for this Monday, May 18th.
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2: Occasional showers today with a mix of sun and cloud, a high of 7 degrees. Overnight fog patches and a low of 0. Tomorrow morning, fog patches lifting, then we'll have sunshine and a high of 17. And for Wednesday, it'll be partly sunny, a high of 15. Current weather conditions can be found anytime on your Swift Current Online app. I'm Judy Peters.
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Welcome back to everyone. Coming back to town after a long week of adventure. I just got this note from Mike saying, hey, we are on a road trip back and we got to hear some Garth. Of course, you always need Garth on a holiday Monday. Here's Standing Outside the Fire. It's Garth Brooks.

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13: Occasional showers today with a mix of sun and cloud, a high of 7 degrees. Overnight fog patches and a low of 0. Tomorrow morning, fog patches lifting, then we'll have sunshine and a high of 17. And for Wednesday, it'll be partly sunny, a high of 15. Current weather conditions can be found anytime on your Swift Current Online app. I'm Judy Peters.
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So apparently chocolate and marshmallow are out this year for s'mores. Now we are doing charcuterie savory s'mores with like Baby Bell cheeses, charcuterie board meats, and fancy savory crackers. Those sound really hard to make. Good luck to you. It's Jordan Davis.

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8: Occasional showers today with a mix of sun and cloud, a high of 7 degrees. Overnight fog patches and a low of 0. Tomorrow morning, fog patches lifting, then we'll have sunshine and a high of 17. And for Wednesday, it'll be partly sunny, a high of 15. Current weather conditions can be found anytime on your Swift Current online app. I'm Judy Peters.
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0: Alberta boy right there, Kyle McKierney and Rearview. Hey there, my name's Eric Ruddle. Even if you didn't go out this weekend, May Long, pretty notorious for being the kickoff to the camping season, and we've all been there before. You drive a few hours from home, you start setting up your campsite, and you realize, oh, you forgot that essential thing. What is the worst thing you've ever forgotten camping? How about you, Michaela?
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0: 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Not fun.
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0: Only once?
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So are we. 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
2: From the Provincial News Desk, I'm Judy Peters. A product is being recalled that Health Canada says may impact newborn health. Taking a look at this, here's reporter Scott Bolton.
3: They sent out a recall alert for the Bella Q 3-in-1 baby stroller with car seat, which is being sold on AliExpress. According to Health Canada, they've determined that the restraints in a motor vehicle could increase the risk of injury for a newborn in the event of a collision. Use of the restraints is considered illegal under provincial and territorial highway regulations. Consumers who own the product are being asked to immediately stop using it.
2: That's Scott Bolton reporting from Estevan. A local product came away with a unanimous decision victory after headlining a packed fundraising event hosted by Alliance Boxing in Saskatoon. Swift Current's Kirsty Hansen has more.
4: Jaden Toy, a 70-kilogram under-23 division athlete, shares how he performed at the Fight Night Spring Cleanup event on May 2nd. Toy says he was featured as the main event that evening, going head-to-head with a tough Manitoba opponent who he'd sparred with at a recent nationals camp in Vancouver. For Gold West Broadcasting, I'm Kirsty Hansen.
2: Weyburn recently hosted a number of Southeast Fire Departments for some training. Here's Mike Walk, acting chief of Weyburn Fire, talking about the lessons learned by those firefighters.
5: We had a hazmat 470 course, which gives our firefighters the knowledge for hazmat awareness and hazmat operations. So it'll give them their certification to move on to their 1001 training to get full firefighter certification.
2: Walk says that highway incidents involving chemicals are always a risk for firefighters. An Estevan man has pleaded guilty to impaired driving for swerving into oncoming traffic last October. Here's reporter Vincent Dupuy with more.
6: A 55-year-old man has pled guilty to impaired driving after a traffic complaint on Highway 39 near Estevan last October. Police say the vehicle was swerving into oncoming traffic and he was tested for a breathalyzer with a blood alcohol way above the legal limit. He was fined $1,500 and remains prohibited from driving.
2: That's Vincent Dupuy reporting from Estevan. And that's your provincial news for this Monday, May 18th.
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2: Occasional showers today with a mix of sun and cloud, a high of 7 degrees. Overnight fog patches and a low of 0. Tomorrow morning, fog patches lifting, then we'll have sunshine and a high of 17. And for Wednesday, it'll be partly sunny, a high of 15. Current weather conditions can be found anytime on your Swift Current Online app. I'm Judy Peters.
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Right now, it's Dina Carter and Strawberry One. 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
13: Occasional showers today with a mix of sun and cloud, a high of 7 degrees. Overnight fog patches and a low of 0. Tomorrow morning, fog patches lifting, then we'll have sunshine and a high of 17. And for Wednesday, it'll be partly sunny, a high of 15. Current weather conditions can be found anytime on your Swift Current online app. I'm Judy Peters.
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Oh, man, if you've been on an outdoor adventure this long weekend with your dog, this headline might give you the heebie-jeebies. An emergency vet clinic is warning pet owners to stay vigilant after staff remove 85 ticks from a single dog. Ugh!

0: makes as Canadian as maple syrup, toques, and poutine. The Swift Cup. We're taking the hockey pool to a whole new level with the Swift Cup Challenge. 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
12: Occasional showers today with a mix of sun and cloud, a high of 7 degrees. Overnight fog patches and a low of 0. Tomorrow morning, fog patches lifting, then we'll have sunshine and a high of 17. And for Wednesday, it'll be partly sunny, a high of 15. Current weather conditions can be found anytime on your Swift Current online app. I'm Judy Peters.
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0: Breakfast with Airwaves. Hey there, my name's Eric Ruddle, and whether you got out camping this long weekend or not, we can all agree this is like the kickoff to that season. And we've all been there. You drive a couple of hours, you start setting up your campsite, then you realize you forgot that thing. Oh my goodness, how did that happen? What is the worst thing you have ever forgotten camping? How about you, Kim?
1: I took all the family's clothes and packed them up nice in the laundry basket. Loaded up the car to get going and pushed the laundry basket to the side and got up there and it was like, where's our clothes? Crap. So I had to run around the pits and borrow clothes because it was too far to drive back home to get clothes.
0: You are such a better parent than I am. I think my kids would just be wearing dirty, smoky clothes all weekend long. Right? That's what camping's all about.
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2: From the Provincial News Desk, I'm Judy Peters. The Saskatchewan government has passed the Compassionate Intervention Act, allowing for involuntary addictions treatment in certain cases. With more, here's reporter Scott Bolton.
3: The province says the law applies to people with severe addictions who are not capable of seeking help on their own. Family members could ask a court for an assessment warrant, while police could also intervene if someone's substance use poses a serious risk to themselves or others. Mental Health and Addictions Minister Lori Carr says not everyone has the capacity to choose treatment during extreme addiction. The act is expected to take effect this fall once regulations are finalized.
2: That's Scott Bolton reporting from Estevan. Saskatchewan is joining Paul Brandt in addressing human trafficking in Canada. We get the details from reporter Natasha Weeb.
4: Saskatchewan is investing in human trafficking training for frontline law enforcement through a partnership with Paul Brandt's Not in My City campaign. The province has announced $100,000 in funding to support specialized training delivered by the International Association of Human Trafficking Investigators. The program will help officers improve investigative skills, support survivors, and strengthen collaboration between agencies responding to human trafficking cases. Training is expected to begin this fall for RCMP, Municipal Police Services, Indigenous Police, Marshals, and Highway Transportation Officers. Officials say the initiative is part of Saskatchewan's broader efforts to combat interpersonal violence and protect vulnerable people.
2: That's Natasha Weeb reporting from Weyburn. The seeding season has begun in the southeast with farmers working to get crops in the ground. Legislative Secretary to the Ministry of Agriculture, James Thorsteinson, talks about the scale of the province's operations.
5: With almost half of the country's cultivated acres right here in Saskatchewan, seeding is a massive undertaking, not to mention the province's largest annual private investment. It's also the foundation of an industry that continues to drive growth, trade, and opportunity for Saskatchewan. That's why protecting our industry isn't just important, it's essential.
2: Farmers will hope to avoid any heavy rains over the next while to get seeds planted. And the Estevan community is being recognized nationally after another record-setting Smile Cookie campaign. Here's reporter Larissa McEwen with more.
6: Estevan once again proved just how strong community support can be, raising more than $54,000 during this year's Tim Hortons Smile Cookie campaign. The total officially made Estevan the top fundraising community in Saskatchewan and 13 across all of Canada. Money raised this year will support Weldon Childcare, Hillcrest Early Learning Center, and the Estevan Daycare Cooperative. The campaign also topped last year's total by more than $6,000 thanks to community volunteers, businesses, and thousands of cookies purchased throughout the week.
2: That's Larissa McEwen reporting from Estevan. And that's your provincial news for this Monday, May 18th.
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2: Occasional showers today with a mix of sun and cloud, a high of 7 degrees. Overnight fog patches and a low of 0. Tomorrow morning, fog patches lifting, then we'll have sunshine and a high of 17. And for Wednesday, it'll be partly sunny, a high of 15. Current weather conditions can be found anytime on your Swift Current Online app. I'm Judy Peters.
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If you are starting to plan out your summer vacations, I don't know if I'd throw a cruise on there quite yet, because we just keep getting stories like these. Several Canadians are among the passengers on board a cruise ship that was hit by the norovirus outbreak. Yeehaw. Maybe I'll just stick around town. Right now, it's Leon Womack, and I hope you dance.

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10: Occasional showers today with a mix of sun and cloud, a high of 7 degrees. Overnight fog patches and a low of 0. Tomorrow morning, fog patches lifting, then we'll have sunshine and a high of 17. And for Wednesday, it'll be partly sunny, a high of 15. Current weather conditions can be found anytime on your Swift Current online app. I'm Judy Peters.
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That's awesome. Of course, you can stream us on

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12: Occasional showers today with a mix of sun and cloud. A high of 7 degrees. Overnight fog patches and a low of 0. Tomorrow morning, fog patches lifting, then we'll have sunshine and a high of 17. And for Wednesday, it'll be partly sunny, a high of 15. Current weather conditions can be found anytime on your Swift Current online app. I'm Judy Peters.
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0: Hi, Valley and small town summon. Hey there, my name's Eric Ruttle. 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I hope you have an awesome day. 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
2: From the Provincial News Desk, I'm Judy Peters. A product is being recalled that Health Canada says may impact newborn health. Taking a look at this, here's reporter Scott Bolton.
3: They sent out a recall alert for the Bella Q 3-in-1 baby stroller with car seat, which is being sold on AliExpress. According to Health Canada, they've determined that the restraints in a motor vehicle could increase the risk of injury for a newborn in the event of a collision. Use of the restraints is considered illegal under provincial and territorial highway regulations. Consumers who own the product are being asked to immediately stop using it.
2: That's Scott Bolton reporting from Estevan. A local product came away with a unanimous decision victory after headlining a packed fundraising event hosted by Alliance Boxing in Saskatoon. Swift Current's Kirsty Hansen has more.
4: Jaden Toy, a 70-kilogram under 23 division athlete, shares how he performed at the Fight Night Spring Cleanup event on May 2nd. Toy says he was featured as the main event that evening, going head-to-head with a tough Manitoba opponent who he'd sparred with at a recent nationals camp in Vancouver. For Golden West Broadcasting, I'm Kirsty Hansen.
2: Weyburn recently hosted a number of Southeast Fire Departments for some training. Here's Mike Walk, acting chief of Weyburn Fire, talking about the lessons learned by those firefighters.
5: We had a hazmat 470 course, which gives our firefighters the knowledge for hazmat awareness and hazmat operations. So it'll give them their certification to move on to their 1001 training to get full firefighter certification.
2: Walk says that highway incidents involving chemicals are always a risk for firefighters. An Estevan man has pleaded guilty to impaired driving for swerving into oncoming traffic last October. Here's reporter Vincent Dupuis with more.
6: A 55-year-old man has pled guilty to impaired driving after a traffic complaint on Highway 39 near Estevan last October. Police say the vehicle was swerving into oncoming traffic and he was tested for a breathalyzer with a blood alcohol way above the legal limit. He was fined $1,500 and remains prohibited from driving.
2: That's Vincent Dupuis reporting from Estevan. And that's your provincial news for this Monday, May 18th.
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2: Occasional showers today with a mix of sun and cloud, a high of 7 degrees. Overnight fog patches and a low of 0. Tomorrow morning, fog patches lifting, then we'll have sunshine and a high of 17. And for Wednesday, it'll be partly sunny, a high of 15. Current weather conditions can be found anytime on your Swift Current online app. I'm Judy Peters.
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2: Occasional showers today with a mix of sun and cloud, a high of 7 degrees. Overnight fog patches and a low of 0. Tomorrow morning, fog patches lifting, then we'll have sunshine and a high of 17. And for Wednesday, it'll be partly sunny, a high of 15. Current weather conditions can be found anytime on your Swift Current online app. I'm Judy Peters.
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0: drinks as Canadian as maple syrup, toques, and poutine. The Swift Cup. 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
6: Coming up next week in the Country 94.1 Country 1490 morning show, we've got lots of guests that are going to be stopping on by that we're looking forward to getting a chance to chat with. We'll be talking with Carrie Gojelpson from the House of Hope about their fundraising breakfast and silent auction that is upcoming. Trent McCleary from the EMS is popping on by the show as well, too, about their charity barbecue that's going to be taking place on Wednesday, May the 20th. Our friends from the Swift Current Soccer Association are also going to be swinging by about the upcoming season, and a lot more will be happening as well. 25K payday for the Pioneer Co-op continues with your chance to play higher or lower and then qualify to win a share of $25,000 in gift certificates from businesses all across the province. 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We'll catch you Tuesday. Have a fantastic long weekend. We'll see you at 6 a.m.
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10: Occasional showers today with a mix of sun and cloud, a high of 7 degrees. Overnight fog patches and a low of 0. Tomorrow morning, fog patches lifting, then we'll have sunshine and a high of 17. And for Wednesday, it'll be partly sunny, a high of 15. Current weather conditions can be found anytime on your Swift Current online app. I'm Judy Peters.
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0: The Recklaws, long live the night. They announced just, 2 weeks ago, I think it was, that they are going on a big tour with the legendary Dean Brody. Yes, tickets for that are on sale now. I think they're traveling all across Western Canada. It should be an incredible show. I've seen Dean Brody live. I have not seen the Recklaws live, but I've seen Dean Brody live. He is an entertainer through and through. That man has so much fun when he is on stage. So if you like even one of Dean Brody songs, I would definitely recommend getting your tickets to his show because it's really good. We got music coming up in just a moment from Morgan Wallen.
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10: Occasional showers today with a mix of sun and cloud, a high of 7 degrees. Overnight fog patches and a low of 0. Tomorrow morning, fog patches lifting, then we'll have sunshine and a high of 17. And for Wednesday, it'll be partly sunny, a high of 15. Current weather conditions can be found anytime on your Swift Current online app. I'm Judy Peters.
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3: Because it's springtime, Cal. Gotta get ready for branding season.
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6: Coming up next week in the Country 94.1 Country 1490 morning show, we've got lots of guests that are going to be stopping on by that we're looking forward to getting a chance to chat with. We'll be talking with Carrie Gojelpson from the House of Hope about their fundraising breakfast and silent auction that is upcoming. Trent McCleary from the EMS is popping on by the show as well, too, about their charity barbecue that's going to be taking place on Wednesday, May the 20th. Our friends from the Swift Current Soccer Association are also going to be swinging by about the upcoming season, and a lot more will be happening as well. 25K payday for the Pioneer Co-op continues with your chance to play higher or lower and then qualify to win a share of $25,000 in gift certificates from businesses all across the province. 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We'll catch you Tuesday. Have a fantastic long weekend. We'll see you at 6 a.m.
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11: Occasional showers today with a mix of sun and cloud, a high of 7 degrees. Overnight fog patches and a low of 0. Tomorrow morning, fog patches lifting, then we'll have sunshine and a high of 17. And for Wednesday, it'll be partly sunny, a high of 15. Current weather conditions can be found anytime on your Swift Current online app. I'm Judy Peters.
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8: Overnight fog patches and a low of zero. Tomorrow morning, fog patches lifting, then we'll have sunshine and a high of 17. And for Wednesday, it'll be partly sunny, a high of 15. Current weather conditions can be found anytime on your Swift Current Online app. I'm Judy Peters.
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6: Coming up next week in the Country 94.1 Country 1490 morning show, we've got lots of guests that are going to be stopping on by that we're looking forward to getting a chance to chat with. We'll be talking with Carrie Gojelpson from the House of Hope about their fundraising breakfast and silent auction that is upcoming. Trent McCleary from the EMS is popping on by the show as well, too, about their charity barbecue that's going to be taking place on Wednesday, May the 20th. Our friends from the Swift Current Soccer Association are also going to be swinging by about the upcoming season, and a lot more will be happening as well. 25K payday for the Pioneer Co-op continues with your chance to play higher or lower and then qualify to win a share of $25,000 in gift certificates from businesses all across the province. Plus, birthdays, anniversaries at 7:40 in there as well, too, and so much more. We'll catch you Tuesday. Have a fantastic long weekend. We'll see you at 6 a.m.
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8: Overnight fog patches and a low of zero. Tomorrow morning, fog patches lifting, then we'll have sunshine and a high of 17. And for Wednesday, it'll be partly sunny, a high of 15. Current weather conditions can be found anytime on your Swift Current online app. I'm Judy Peters.
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0: 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The Swift Cup. 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
10: Overnight fog patches and a low of zero. Tomorrow morning, fog patches lifting, then we'll have sunshine and a high of 17. And for Wednesday, it'll be partly sunny, a high of 15. Current weather conditions can be found anytime on your Swift Current Online app. I'm Judy Peters.
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Brett Kissel and Cooper Allen. It's two of us. Hey, how's it going? I'm Dara. Good afternoon. Monday is here. Monday in a slightly different way than we sometimes see. Yeah, it is a stat holiday. I love when that happens. We've got weather details coming up in just a little bit after Tay Bay. First, it's Luke Combs. Ain't No Love in Oklahoma.

0: 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Be our eyes and ears on the street. 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
6: Coming up next week in the Country 94.1 Country 1490 morning show, we've got lots of guests that are going to be stopping on by that we're looking forward to getting a chance to chat with. We'll be talking with Carrie Gojelpson from the House of Hope about their fundraising breakfast and silent auction that is upcoming. Trent McCleary from the EMS is popping on by the show as well, too, about their charity barbecue that's going to be taking place on Wednesday, May the 20th. Our friends from the Swift Current Soccer Association are also going to be swinging by about the upcoming season, and a lot more will be happening as well. 25K payday for the Pioneer Co-op continues with your chance to play higher or lower and then qualify to win a share of $25,000 in gift certificates from businesses all across the province. 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We'll catch you Tuesday. Have a fantastic long weekend. We'll see you at 6 a.m.
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8: Overnight fog patches and a low of 0. Tomorrow morning, fog patches lifting, then we'll have sunshine and a high of 17. And for Wednesday, it'll be partly sunny, a high of 15. Current weather conditions can be found anytime on your Swift Current online app. I'm Judy Peters.
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10: Overnight fog patches and a low of zero. Tomorrow morning, fog patches lifting, then we'll have sunshine and a high of 17. And for Wednesday, it'll be partly sunny, a high of 15. Current weather conditions can be found anytime on your Swift Current online app. I'm Judy Peters.
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11: Overnight fog patches and a low of 0. Tomorrow morning, fog patches lifting. Then we'll have sunshine and a high of 17. And for Wednesday, it'll be partly sunny, a high of 15. Current weather conditions can be found anytime on your Swift Current Online app. I'm Judy Peters.
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